ye solity, stay in I and it ya. It also be so common me manager to AJ. 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Second, no, no.

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0: 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Na ofri ho a osan ma habi because otimi ma kei na sasin na ye Jerusalem bi Judah 40 ho. And don't you mass Maria who be him call your permanent floor into the niche of his own territory. Aye, South Sahara. Ishaka giso dida. Because if you are pepper, Mediterranean Sea, or migrate straight, Abba. Now, your banner, your Abba Campo will be a fellow Sudan. The up to date, a boobie or wa Sudan, our man called Torres or Horn, Echo Discover, ya, Yachno, also Manasseh, the oldest one, Manasseh, Joseph Uba Penin. Nidin Ishaka giso dida.
1: Amen.
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0: I am a minimum term upon holding a token upon one century. Sign. Ah, that was it. OBS, you are a winning woman in Yanko Pomono. A winning in Yanko Pom, I know. I didn't hear it over Sanchez. Tio, so we'll be trying to get you on the horn, Tio. Oh, Yanko Pom, Tinidia, or phrase as Israel Kron Kron. Tika sadi Israel Kron Kron Yen Yina, and so do the man in the theater. Tika sadi, any pen name, baby. Oh, no, so we'll be trying to get you on Yanko Pom, Nana Hunt. Why am I more to me? And Sessa Mutuni Banyango Pobagum. Oh, now from which you can say, young home from make out now from say a dipa effum. Sanity. It is black watching our blue chain. A brofono, as your moon to mean cha, your money dear mom, because someone has a moon cha. And no be a moon cha, also a good child, dear ma, or an edger. It's woman who say a fair year walker, yes, swap a lano, it kept pretty ticket. Who can't be in the bar man now? As if I know called Dugan and Wachaman, no sad number. Near Chakwala, we would take it thousands something euro and sound that number. Ah, Bisa say, and you be near Yawa. Now, Yawusua, the I huntua. Now be a cosmo whom would Tiawa and Calbe this age, Marie. Send ever Cassidy, man, China, I had a new man cha. Now, so I was the end a year upon Munti. Utu, what you love, because it's so betrayed me. Maybe I Moses and Canabadi, or Smile Radio Smiling in Nighting called Bomus Yakun. And Mika will chase him, Moses. Here, there be now Moses, who may know upon Adan Albano, Abayamon or two against me. Because so in Chaya and Cantonin Fra Israel. So in Chaya, Yan Cantonin Fra Israel. I dear you did prove, so just say, we call and if you are, I dear you did prove, can see a pa, because Obit me not try. Obi onye tuntum no ebetimi anachira so person oyɛ Israel ni ana aga na ni so ti ase enye na yakofa card bi na ede mmɔ mmɔ wo no paper obi atimi church so bi no hwɛ wo be so ye Israel ni a ye beti wase ni mo be ya de ba akɔ adu utwa isanka giso di da Genesis 34 wi amaka Moses di ye no
1: Genesis chapter 34
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0: 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Oh, and that or look be near a band in your Bruni Bay Ma. A man's in a better anger. Of his jam of Wari and Gopombo. Nanzo, and then you mono, Annie a whole DJ and more deso, Nanya Gopo Gina, Chisot of Bellman. Nay, and you go poor Diawan and Samu, Nibabian, O ferry, O Bruni ferry crass, O baby in Anwakas or Paisley neighbor. 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no, the other two can't amount to an hour coffer. I'm one, see, also a question. So, what is it?
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3: That's my boy, DJ Gaz. We feel you.
4: Hey, yo, hey, yo, hey, yo, this is your boy, Minister. 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
3: 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We feel you.
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0: 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I wouldn't order. Nidian and Nicey. Nicey, I'm warfare. When nursing him up, I will offense or hospital or Ace and Patters Hospital, offense or Marseille. Nursing a day, and not free name, and I would do our da. Now, dream, I would do our da. 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Happens to be a beautiful nurse inside of St. Patrick's Hospital. Very good morning to you. Happy birthday.
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Adia said, the annual harvest and Thanksgiving service in aid of the church project. Nache, Bob for the Nasus from Adia Mochedi and Pong, Bob Wesicano, Adia Asol Nijumedi, Sampuna Eda, so Michedi team. First Kings 5:1, for second Kings 4:8. Verses 36. 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

I'm watching about Angel 96.1, so okay, what time now? 45 past 9. We are Angel Church Bells with me, myself, and I, DJ Pablo. And it's 23rd August 2026. Now, my mom, you know, I'm quite by the bar, Angel FM, so I'm say, Motte, me catch a yep. I'm a stress, I'm with the betche. I told Diana, and the Yaka crowd about Hunamni.

Or for real time now, I cut 2 minutes, not 10 above. Now, Sabre, they me pajami mukra, not slidey at the last city jam on Abreu. Bunny DJ Orange. The best of program at last city jam on. Sly G. That was hard, I said, or they brought up. I said, we are Angel Church Bells. And I'm Media Brewi. Mediani DJ Pablo. We patch up, we be around our J Bray. No, I'm tonight, but see, Sabre, you know. Michelle Pa, and I was saying. I'm going to go next week. I'm going to go to the house. I'm going to go to the house. Skyface, Mr. Kwanza, and Mr. Bismarck. And the ball machi domain and pay. I'm going to go next week.

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1: 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You are now holding down with the DJ on the moment. 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